and hide from the nanas. 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That's a strange little girl, such a strange

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0: Alex Berlin. Deine Stadt, dein Programm. 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

the baddest, the meanest and greatest. You be manifesting a play with the aliens, the bed in the battle, the east in the vandal, the illest, the sickest, the threaten the devil. The shit that I'm talking, the image of damage, I'm blaming the bend and I'm bending the bend, and I'm better and better in that fucking language. Just stopping the shop, I'm a whole other package.

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2: To point some kind of a finger at a neighbor.
3: Fortunes of conquest do not necessarily come with bombs and explosions and fallout. There are weapons that are simply thoughts, attitudes, prejudices.